I know you're out there. I can feel you now. I know that you're afraid. You're afraid of us. You're afraid of change. I don't know the future. I didn't come here to tell you how this is going to end. I came here to tell you how it's going to begin. I'm going to hang up this phone, and then I'm going to show these people what you don't want them to see. I'm going to show them a world without you. A world without rules and controls, without borders or boundaries. A world where anything is possible.

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0: お前は綺麗だから、お母さんと一緒の名前にしてあげる。
1: Mental imagery takes many different forms. When we dream during sleep, or daydream when we are awake, we can see, hear, and feel things happen which another person cannot experience. Speaking metaphorically, this is sometimes called seeing with the mind's eye. In our private worlds, we can make the rules, be a king or a queen, a successful and happy person, or anything we want to be. Nobody else can enter our own very private worlds of imaginary experience. Each one of us rules supreme, and we can achieve great things.

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違うよ。

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I'm not going to cheat. I'm not going to cheat. I'm not going to cheat. I'm not going to cheat. I'm not going to cheat. I'm not going to cheat. I'm not going to cheat. I'm not going to cheat. I'm not going to cheat. I'm not going to cheat. I'm not going to cheat. I'm not going to cheat. I'm not going to cheat. I'm not going to cheat. I'm not going to cheat. I'm not going to cheat. I'm not going to cheat. I'm not going to cheat. I'm not going to cheat. I'm not going to cheat. I'm not going to cheat. I'm not going to cheat. I'm not going to cheat. I'm not going to cheat. I'm not going to cheat. I'm not going to cheat. I'm not going to cheat. I'm not going to cheat. I'm not going to cheat. I'm not going to cheat. I'm not going to cheat. I'm not going to cheat. I'm not going to cheat. I'm not going to cheat. I'm not going to cheat. I'm not going to cheat. I'm not going to che

j'ai choisi la nuit pour...

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I think, I don't know. There are drums in this typewriter. 5 o'clock. Pilots are killing me. Salami sandwiches. Subways. All that. Why don't you come in? Oh, you're always so long. Waiting. There's always some sort of a thing, some sort of a block, some sort of a hang. Where's the information? There, it's coming through now. There she is. Oh, thank God, I can get the information now. I can't hear you. Information, please. Information. What's wrong? Information. What's wrong with the telephone? What's wrong with the typewriter?

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It's 5 o'clock.

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Socks are more cunning than they let on.

grandfather's clock goes tick tock. That clock's got rhythm with a beat that swings. Dig that clock, swing it, clock. Dug that clock, yeah, all the way, with the one and a two and a tick tock, tick tock. It's a beat that sticks with the tocks and the ticks. Need more clocks to go with the tocks, cause the ticks are what? Bug me. Went to the store where they sell the clocks with the ticks and the tocks and the rhythm that rocks. Here's what I bought. Tick, tock, a wind-up clock, a wristwatch clock, a stopwatch clock, and a alarm clock. All night long, a ticking and a talking, crazy clocks, a swinging and a rocking. In the wee small hours, I fell in the sack to the lullaby of the... All night long, cozily sleeping, never suspecting of the end that was coming, only listening to the syncopated movements of the calculated clickings of the clocks on the shelf. Not a shadow of suspicion of the underhanded scheming of the evil-minded genius who invented the contraption that confounded my affection for the sound of pleasant ticking with the wicked interjection of the gadget's grim perversion with the singleness of purpose to alarm. Out the window with the subject to the devil, into the garbage can with the stopwatch, grind the wristwatch into the floorboards, then push over the grandfather's clock. No ticks, no tocks, no clicks, no clocks, no alarm clock disturbs any sleep of mine. Now I wake in the morning all rejuvenated, and I use a sundial to tell the time.

ரங்கநாதன் உங்கள்

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Over, overkill. 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Try next level.

Talk a little bit about what's going on in this room, because I think there are some fascinating ramifications here for the future. When you introduce genetic material of research quality to a life form such as ours, which is possessed of a sort of atavism, but let us say a highly aggressive nature. For example, that fellow over near the, I believe that's a common bat of the order Chiroptera, the only mammals, I might add, capable of two flights.

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1: Okay. Oops, sorry.
2: Let's hear it for Inanna! And here they are again, the fabulous, the fantastic, the one, the only, the Android Sisters!
3: Way, way, way back. There were elephants.
4: And donkeys.
3: Romping in the playpen.
4: And even though
3: it wasn't their playpen,
4: no one else was allowed to play.
3: They made sure
4: it was very expensive
3: to play in their playpen. Yes, children, it was all a game.
4: But the elephants
3: and donkeys
4: made the rules.
3: And the rules were,
4: if you were not an elephant
3: or a donkey,
4: maybe you were a buffalo
3: or a bull
4: or a swan
3: or a snake,
4: well, tough. The elephants
3: and donkeys
4: made sure no one else
3: was getting into
4: their playpen.
3: No way,
4: no sir.
3: What?
4: They bit each other on the ears, they kicked each other in the rumps, they trumpeted, and they hee-hawed. All sound bites, you know.
3: But some people thought,
4: why don't we have whinnies?
3: And barks, and meows,
4: and oinks,
3: and hisses. But nope.
4: No one else
3: was allowed
4: in their playpen. Now in other lands,
3: they had bears,
4: and bulls,
3: and buffaloes,
4: and green things. No one was sure what the green things were.
3: But anyway,
4: people put up with that elephant and donkey crap for the longest time.
3: You wouldn't believe how long.
4: Well,
3: you probably would.
4: People kept clamoring for change.
3: Hey, brother, can you spare some change?
4: But nope,
3: no change.
4: What did we get?
3: More elephants,
4: more donkeys.
3: Oh, democracy.
4: Oh,
3: poor democracy.
4: Once lofty.
3: With branches
4: that spread and shaded all. Now whittled down
3: to a sliver of a
4: sound bite. Trumpets.
3: And hee-haws.
4: And heep-its.
3: And trumphaws.
4: And pulpits.
3: You can't tell the difference anymore. What was once an elephant
4: became an alecky.
3: What was once a donkey
4: became a dog fant.
3: Yep, they were playing in
4: their playpen by themselves for too darn long.
3: So, remember, children,
4: your vote counts.
3: Well, it counts
4: if you vote for,
3: you know.
2: Let's hear it for the Android Sisters! Yeah!
5: Les qui sont
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My baby keeps farting, pretty soon she'll be shitting all over me.

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They had a bunch of hit records out, and this is one of them. This particular one, they call it Hold On, I'm Coming. Now, Sam and Dave, we call it Hold On, It's Running. Or something like this.

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Welcome to Life Unearthed. How do animals defend themselves? To keep from being eaten, birds learned to fly. The chameleon developed a skin that matches its surroundings, and man invented the machine gun. These puffins nest high on the stony cliffs of the Pribilof Islands. And cockroaches live deep under the sink where I can't get at them. If there is any animal that has completely mastered self-defense, it would be the poison skunkupine of Mauritania. The size of a large raccoon, completely covered with poisonous spines, including the soles of its feet and the insides of its mouth. From the size of these teeth, one would think it had a vicious bite. It possessed a horribly noxious-smelling oil, which it could spit, spray, or ooze while it just stood there. With this defense, how could this species die out? Think about it. Would you mate with a poison skunkupine? The species evolved to a state where it was actually repulsed by its own kind. Next time, the Corsican orchid that smells like rotting meat and other offensive life forms on Earth.

0: What? 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
0: Yeah.
2: Now then.
3: See ya.
2: See you guys.
3: Bye for now.
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0: mushrooms add magic to any meal. 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

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This particular one, they call it Hold On, I'm Coming. 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

0: Yes, it was spring again, and the buds were budding, and the bees were being, and the brooks were brooking, and the bears were... Oh, yes, the bear. I almost forgot. 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He's still fast asleep in the cave.
1: Then all of a sudden, the bear awoke.
2: And he stretched one arm. And then the other. And started walking up the stairs to the entrance.
0: And stepped out into the bright spring sunshine.
3: When it's springtime in Alaska, it's 40 below. I mushed from point

0: When I walked through the door, the music was clear. The prettiest voice I had heard in 2 years. The song she kept singing would make a man's blood run cold. When it's springtime in Alaska, it's 40 below.
1: When it's springtime in Alaska, it's 40 below.
0: It was red-headed Lil that was singing so sweet. I reached down and took the snow packs off of my feet. I reached for the gal that was singing the tune. We did the Eskimo hop all around the saloon.
1: We did the Eskimo hop all around the saloon.
0: Where the caribou crawl and the grizzly bear hug, we did our dance on a Kodiak rug. The song she kept singing would make a man's blood run cold. When it's springtime in Alaska, it's 40 below.
1: When it's springtime in Alaska, it's 40 below.
0: I was as innocent as I could be. I didn't know that Lil was Big Ed's wife to be. He took out his knife and he gave it a throw. When it's springtime in Alaska, I'll be 6 feet below.

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1: 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You just relax. But that was a challenge, and you have to remain cool in the challenge, in the moment. If you don't, you're dead. 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
2: With food in such short supply, even the female bears are getting a little cranky.
1: Excuse me. 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
2: These fierce head-to-heads may be short, but they're becoming more frequent. 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

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What is better than wisdom? Woman. 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Nothing. 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For every woman who makes a fool out of a man, there's always another woman who makes a man out of a fool. When I say I know women, I mean that I know for certain I don't know them. The man who can rule a woman can govern a nation. A woman's tongue is around 3 inches long, but it can demolish a man 6 feet high. Of all the violent passions, the one that most becomes a woman is love. Oh, the gladness of a woman when she's glad. The sadness of a woman when she's sad. But the gladness of her gladness and the sadness of her sadness can't compare to woman's badness when she's bad. Nature meant woman to be her finest masterpiece. Women's hate is only their love turned inside out. Men have sight. Women have insight. It follows that a woman can't be expected to be happy with a man who treats her as if she were a perfectly natural being. Women have more strength in their looks than we have in our laws, and much more power in their tears than in our best arguments. Here's to the love that lies in a woman's eyes, and lies, and lies, and lies. A beautiful woman is a jewel, but a good woman is a rare treasure. There are three things I've always loved and never understood: woman, music, and women. It is not the most beautiful woman whom men love the most. Between a woman's yes and a woman's no, there isn't room for a pin to go. Lives there a woman, say what she will, and virtuous as you please, who, being loved, resents it? Where's the man with the power and skill to stem the torrent of one woman's will? A woman is like the reed which bends to every breeze, although it can't be broken by the worst kind of storm. Woman was taken out of man, not out of his head to top him, nor out of his feet to be stepped upon, but out of his side to be his equal, under his arm to be protected, and near his heart to be loved. Woman is at best a contradiction still.

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0: Flight control.
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0: Vehicle power.
1: Go.
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1: Go.
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1: Go.
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1: Go.
2: 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It's become completely the way in which I work.

0: I don't have any traditional music skills. It's become completely the way in which I work. It's become completely the way in which I work.
1: Right now, it's a matter of business.
0: Yes, for sure.

0: you could actually take preformed pieces of music, existing pieces of music. Now, this called on a whole different set of musical skills, which were to do with the understanding of the cultural weight of different sounds and the cultural value of a scratchy record. I don't have any traditional music skills. The fact that it's called music makes you think that it's in some way connected with what was going on before. The only connection is that it comes in through your ears.
1: Enfin, c'est pas trop tôt. Depuis le temps que je t'attends.
2: Et quelqu'un?
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0: Our eyes tell us that both the kitten and the snow are white. Our touch tells us that the kitten is burning.
1: Gee, Bev, I think I smell something burning. Bye.

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2: Thamin.
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voices and talk and talk towards nothing, so that nothing's hollow roll shall not slide in on the sun and solitary.

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Must I read the Science Times to know that the monarch butterfly's migration is a fragile journey? With a small amount of human negligence, everything could disappear. My last thought, as I finally fell into a fitful sleep, my first thought, as I picked up the telephone to get the bad news. Glamour will not save our wintering grounds. Better to stay a caterpillar and munch leaves than to risk all for the dazzling moment of flight and the priceless illusion of freedom? Hardly. A butterfly's brain is only the size of a pinhead, yet it knows how to get to Mexico, hitching rides on winds and spiraling columns of warm air. But the end of monarchs as we know them is here.

I know you're out there. I can feel you now. I know that you're afraid. You're afraid of us. You're afraid of change. I don't know the future. I didn't come here to tell you how this is going to end. I came here to tell you how it's going to begin. I'm going to hang up this phone, and then I'm going to show these people what you don't want them to see. I'm going to show them a world without you. A world without rules and controls, without borders or boundaries. A world where anything is possible.

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1: Our sun is just one of the
0: 100,000 million stars in our galaxy.
1: And our galaxy is just one of the 50

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0: 3D. The movie fantasy of yesterday is now the terrifying film experience of the future. For technical reasons, the preview you are about to see is not three-dimensional. Be assured, Parasite is the most gripping and frightening movie you will ever see. And in 3D, you will be part of the terror. You are about to witness the future. Be warned, it is a shocking sight. 3D, the ultimate sensation of visual art, now creates the newest, most terrifying form of fear, Parasite.
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2: 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When it reproduces, it will cast millions of microscopic spores into the air.
3: Just move your legs towards me real slow. Real slow.
0: Experience the living, breathing, terrifying vision of modern 3D. Parasite. You have only seen the preview. In 3D, you will live the film. Parasite. The first futuristic monster movie in 3D. Parasite.

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0: sending back to him white mirrors. 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
2: 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Shinekun, shinekun.
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1: Pico, pico, pico, pico, pico, pico, pico, pico. 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
2: Fisher fisher fresh fisher fisher. 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

0: We've met before, haven't we?
1: I don't think so. Where was it you think we met?
0: At your house, don't you remember?
1: No, I don't. Are you sure?
0: Of course. As a matter of fact, I'm there right now.
1: What do you mean, you're where right now?
0: At your house.
1: That's fucking crazy, man.
0: Call me. Dial your number. 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
1: How'd you do that?
2: Ask me.
1: How'd you get inside my house?
0: You invited me. It is not my custom to go where I'm not wanted.
1: Who are you?
0: Give me back my phone.
2: It's been a pleasure talking to you.

0: Now we will demonstrate the orchestration of Mr. Desplat's musical suite.
1: A little electronic metronome sets the time. First, a harp.
0: Next, pizzicato cellos. 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And piccolo.
1: Electric guitar. 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
0: Classical guitar.
1: Banjo. 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

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Trumpets.

that the show is over and we have jointly exercised our constitutional rights, we would like to leave you with one very important thought. Sometime in the future, you may have the opportunity to serve as a juror in a censorship case or a so-called obscenity case. It would be wise to remember that the same people would stop you from listening to Boards of Canada may be back next year to complain about a book or even a TV program. If you could be told what you can see or read, then it follows that you can be told what to say or think. Defend your constitutionally protected rights. No one else will do it for you.

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1: Welcome. Systems online.
2: Launching.

from a scientific point of view, it is now very likely that there will be again another ice age quite soon in the world, that we shall have the north part of the world all frozen like it used to be, then we're beginning to have natural disasters. From a scientist's study, it seems likely that we shall soon begin to have these great changes in the Earth's climate, and the oceans will rise, and many cities will be flooded, like London and Calcutta and so on. These things, they say, will happen, according to scientific theories, in about 40 years at the most.

Yeah.